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0: role model Hermit. That was New Muscles. Interpol's new album is coming out August 28th called This Mirror Weighs a Ton. From the album, it's Iron City on Under the Radar Radio.
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from what I think will be our pick of the week next week on Under the Radar Radio. That is Swap Meet and the song I Know from the upcoming album Mount Zero. Before that, Calexico with Under the Wheels. This is new music from a London group called The Big Moon. It's Gravity on Under the Radar Radio.

That's new music from Australia's Babe Rainbow. It's called Waterfall on Under the Radar Radio from the upcoming album Acid and Honey, coming out on July 16th on a Thursday, which is a little different. We'll get a new album from Get Down Services, their first full length on August 14th, called Massive Champion. From that album, it's Cha-Cha Slide on Under the Radar Radio.

Under the Radar Radio. Our pick of the week has been the new album from Mary in the Junkyard called Role Model Hermit. That song was called Myrtle. Before that, great song from the Manchester, England group James with Sit Down. 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It's Doing Laps on Under the Radar Radio.

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You have entered Sonic Bliss, and you're welcome to stay for the next 3 hours of trip hop, dream pop, ambient, and world grooves designed to unwind. I'm your host, Mark Copeland. I just played All That Glitters from Death in Vegas. Before that, it was Saru, which is actually Steve Branson out of Portland, Oregon. The song was Fishbowl Funk, and we started with Isabel from Bjork. Later on this hour, we'll have music from Day Sleepers, Estero, and Taken by Trees. Right now, it's Night Swimming. This is second place on Sonic Bliss.

Sonic Bliss music from the Postmarks, who were out of Florida but haven't been active since 2009. That was Winter, Spring, Summer, Fall. Before that, it was Heaven from Bittersweet, and Thievery Corporation with Notch on the lead vocal for the song The Richest Man in Babylon. Skeleton is an artist out of Sydney, Australia, and this song is called The Shape Behind My Eyes on Sonic Bliss.

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1: It's another hour of the best in trip hop, dream pop, acoustic, ambient, and world grooves. This is Sonic Bliss. Serve chilled.

Hour number two of this week's Sonic Bliss is underway. That is an artist that goes by the name Drug Dealer, an LA artist named Michael Collins, really into the 70s sound. That was Someone to Love. Before that, it was Club 8 with A Place in My Heart, a duo from Sweden who've been active for 30 years now, and Rose City Band putting a little twang in Sonic Bliss with Saturday's Gone. Coming up later this hour, we'll have music from Lamb, Bonobo, and Michael Stipe, but not with REM. This is from the album Unclouded. It's Melody's Echo Chamber, Childhood Dream on Sonic Bliss.

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just past the halfway point of this week's Sonic Bliss. That was Lemongrass, German producers Roland and Daniel Voss. The song was Birds of Passage. Before that, music from Lamb with lead singer Lou Rhodes and Gabriel, and Yama from Yusu Endor. This is new music from the album Passerby by Canadian artist Void Comp. This is Skin Deep on Sonic Bliss.

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We are into the third uninterrupted hour of this week's Sonic Bliss. That was DJ Sun, who's Andre Samsine from the Netherlands. The song was called One. Before that, Daylight from Delirium and Matthew Sweet, and Rain Christian with The Hush that features Charlene Spiteri of Texas on the lead vocal. Later this hour, we've got music from Boards of Canada, Nick Cave, and The XX. Right now, it's Orbit. It's you on Sonic Bliss.

Sonic Bliss music from the great Icelandic artist Emiliana Torini. That is Birds. Before that, it was Free in the Knowledge from The Smile and A Theory with the song called Midnight Whispers. 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It's called Glimpse of You on Sonic Bliss.

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1: You caught me staring off the cliff again and looking down on everyone.

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Find the streetlight, steps out of the shade, says something like, "You and me, babe, how about it?" Juliet says, "Hey, it's Romeo. 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

streets of shame. Both dirty, both mean. Yes, and the dream was just the same. And I dreamed your dream for you, and now your dream is real.

music legends on one night. Coming to Meadowbrook on Friday, July 24th, it's Emmy Lou Harris and Graham Nash, and you could win tickets. Text the word Emmy, E-M-M-Y, to 734-998-1071.

There are 168 hours to a week, and all but five of those hours are produced right here in Ann Arbor for 107.1. 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Always. 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

possibly their complications, especially at night. I worry over situations. I know we'll be alright.

Somewhere along the line, a lot of radio stations forgot about the music. You know, like it was an afterthought. We're proud to be music heads at Ann Arbor's 107.1. And that's why we have cool features like New Music Monday, Studio A2, Made in Michigan Artists, Kopi's Cover of the Day, Feature Artist Friday, and A Trinity of Women. Maybe you missed that connection with music, that thing that made you say, oh, wow. Well, it's all right here. It'd be a lot easier to just paint by the numbers, but we think it's worth the extra effort to share our passion for music with you. We'll always play all your favorites and surprise you with a curve once in a while. That's the fun part. And it's produced right here at home. It's Ann Arbor's 107.1.

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16: If I were to ask you what makes for a good night's sleep, you'd probably say a dark, quiet room, not too many things on your mind. But every night when you go to get some Z's, how often do you really think about the temperature in your bedroom? Temperature may be one of the most underappreciated factors in sleep. That's according to the Senior Vice President of Research and Scientific Affairs at the National Sleep Foundation. We often hear about lights and screens and stress, but even modest changes in temperature and airflow can influence both how quickly you fall asleep and how deeply you stay asleep. Most experts will recommend a room temperature of 60 to 67 degrees Fahrenheit. You might also experiment with your sheets and what you actually wear to bed. Play around a bit and see what improves your sleep. You might be delightfully surprised. I'm Dr. Sanjay Gupta, helping you live a better life.
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2: We've all been there. 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No matter how hard you try, you nod off, and that is never a good look. Aside from the obvious, making sure you're getting enough sleep, there are a couple quick pick-me-ups that experts recommend before you take your seat. If you have time, you might try to squeeze in a quick nap, just a couple minutes even. That can increase your alertness. Or try to pop outside for a quick walk, get your blood and your hormones pumping, splash some cold water on your face, or grab a cup of coffee, obviously. 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Of course, you could also make a point to engage in the meeting. You're not likely to fall asleep while you're actually talking. I'm Dr. Sanjay Gupta, helping you live a better life.
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Ann Arbor's 107.1, The Lumineers and Angela. 8 minutes after 6 o'clock, Monday, July 13th. Monday the 13th. Dun, dun, dun. Means nothing. But today, it is going to be sunny and quite hot. It's going to be hot all week long, as a matter of fact. We've got an extreme heat watch in effect for Washtenaw County, taking effect starting tomorrow afternoon. A major wave of humidity and intense summer heat is heading our way. It could push heat index values up to like 107. Yeah, gonna be a hot week. But remember to take things slow, stay hydrated, look out for your neighbors and pets over the next couple of days. Today, looking for a high around 94. Tomorrow's high, without the heat index, 100 degrees. Yeah. So it's going to be a warm one this week. Right now, though, 63 degrees. Quite pleasant, actually, outside at the moment. And so hopefully you get a chance to enjoy it. Today is the birthday of Erno Rubik. Yes, the Rubik. The guy that created the Rubik's Cube. It's his birthday today. He is 82 years old. Have you ever solved a Rubik's Cube? A couple of years ago, it was my New Year's resolution to solve a Rubik's Cube. I did not accomplish that resolution. I got about halfway. I downloaded an app. I figured out, like, I went through a whole bunch of the steps to try to figure out how to get a Rubik's Cube solved. And I got about halfway through, and I just could not wrap my head around the second half. Almost literally half and half. Like, the first half, got it. Second half, nope. My kid, though, man, he's a little bit out of practice now. But he used to be able to just toss him a Rubik's Cube and be like, chip, chip, chip, chip, chip, done. And you're like, wow, neat. Because there's actually ways you can memorize algorithms and patterns and methods. There's a way you can solve a Rubik's Cube and make it look really easy. You got to do a little memorizing. You got to learn a couple of what they call the algorithms of the Rubik's Cube. And my goodness, what a fun thing. What a fun party trick, though, to see a Rubik's Cube, pick it up and go choop, choop, choop, and fix it and put it back together. I can't do it. Like I said, I get about halfway through, but maybe this is the year. I still, you know, maybe this is the year I'll try to figure out the Rubik's Cube. I don't know. I tried, you know, way back in the day, I had, you know, when they first were popular in the 80s, I had one and I had a book. You had to buy a book on how to solve the Rubik's Cube. So I bought the book, going through it step by step, page by page, and then I set it down. And a relative picked it up and started playing with it. And I was like, ugh, I was partway through. I had the book and everything. And the relative was like, I'm sorry, I didn't know. I'm like, no, you wouldn't know, but it's okay. And so I gave up. I gave up many years ago. So maybe I'm just not destined to learn how to solve a Rubik's Cube. That's not true. We can do whatever we want. Like, for example, we can celebrate New Music Monday all day long, no matter what else is going on in the world, no matter whose birthday it is, no matter how many Rubik's Cubes we've solved, it's still New Music Monday. And coming up this hour, a really great new song from Made in Michigan artist May Earlywine. She's got a great new song called The Greatest, and we're going to hear that this hour. We're also going to hear from Devin Gilfillian, Pretenders, coming up after new music from Death Cab for Cutie. The song is called Stone Over Water. Good morning. It's Ann Arbor's 107.1.

0: Ann Arbor's 107.1 Pretenders, back on the chain gang for a Monday morning. Gotta get back to work. Death Cab for Cutie before that. Their latest, Stone Over Water, their new terrific album, I Built You a Tower, is out now, 19 minutes after 6 o'clock.
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0: Looking pretty good on the roads at this early hour. It's usually pretty nice on the roads at this early hour, isn't it? So nothing to report at this moment. So looking good all around town. Coming up, we are going to hear brand new music from May Earlywine for New Music Monday. We're also going to hear from Devin Gaffilian. 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
8: From the Cook & White Heating and Cooling Newsroom, I'm Renee Vitale. President Trump switched from the newly retrofitted Air Force One gifted by Qatar to an older presidential jet for part of his trip home from the NATO summit in Turkey as concerns grew over security amid heightened tensions with Iran. While Trump publicly said that the change was for old time's sake and to allow U.S. troops in the U.K. to tour the newer aircraft, administration officials said that the older VC-25 offers more advanced defensive and secure communication systems. The White House says that there was no specific threat that prompted the switch, but the move came as Iran-related security concerns remain elevated. Flight tracking data showed the older aircraft's transponder was temporarily disabled during the trip, a precaution often used in higher-risk environments. The Saline Township Board has delayed a decision on whether to grant Oracle a 12-year tax abatement for its nearly $44 billion data center project after a packed meeting where residents voiced strong opposition. The proposed

0: And it would cut the company's real and personal property taxes in half for 12 years. Township leaders say that they need more time to review public concerns before voting, with the matter now expected to return to the board on July 14th. Oracle says that the project will generate billions in tax revenue over the coming years and create jobs, while many residents continue to question both the tax break and the impact of the massive development on the community. And the Michigan Secretary of State's office is looking to hire poll workers for the upcoming election over the 9-day voting period starting on July 25th and on Election Day, August 4th. To sign up, go online to michigan.gov/poll worker. That's the latest from the Cook & White Newsroom. 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
3: Sunny today, hot with a high near 94, and then an extreme heat watch issued for Washtenaw County, taking effect Tuesday afternoon. A major wave of humidity, intense summer heat is heading our way. It could push heat index values up to a sizzling 107 degrees. Tomorrow, bright sunshiny skies and a high near 100. Again, the heat index may push it over that. Wednesday, completely sunny, very hot, a high near 98. Hot again on Thursday, sunshine and 94. Right now, we've got 63 degrees and quite pleasant. If you want to go outside, now is a pretty good time. It's 28 minutes after 6 o'clock. Tears for Fears on the way. Brand new music from May Earlywine comes up after Phoenix. It's Ann Arbor's 107.1.

Ann Arbor's 107.1 May Early Wine with The Greatest. That is brand new music for New Music Monday. 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And of course, May Early Wine is a Made in Michigan artist. That's a nice, quiet way to kick off our Monday morning. Phoenix before that with Listomania. It is 25 minutes before 7 o'clock. All week long, we are celebrating the art fair. We're broadcasting live all 3 days, Thursday through Saturday, across the street from Hill Auditorium. And, of course, we're going to be out there tomorrow night for Dart for Art and the Paint the Town Block Party. And it starts at 5 o'clock, goes till 9, downtown Ann Arbor. It's basically taking over downtown Ann Arbor. But if you want details about how to sign up or donate to Dart for Art, you can go to dartforart.org, and it supports the Ann Arbor Street Fair, the Ann Arbor Street Art Fair, the original. And then your participation helps fund the educational and ancillary programs, including the New Art, New Artist College Student Mentoring Program, the Art Activity Zone, the Demo Zone, the Youth Art Fair, the original Art Packs. And again, we'll be out there broadcasting live tomorrow from 5 till 7, talking to folks. Maybe even the mayor is going to stop by and talk about some of the events coming up this week. And coming up in about 45 minutes, I'm going to talk to Angela Klein from the Art Fair about the Dart for Art and about the Art Fair coming up this week. Art Fair. We're going to be talking about it a lot. So today I talked to Angela. Tomorrow I talked to Karen. Wednesday I talked to Nick, all about the different parts of the Ann Arbor Art Fair. Three fairs, one event. And it happens starting Thursday with Ann Arbor's 107.1. Devin Gafilian coming up after Tears for Fears.

The Croswell Opera House in Adrian continues celebrating their 160th anniversary with the musical George M., the story of musical theater legend George M. Cohan, July 10th through the 19th. Give your regards to the Croswell and enter to win tickets at annarbors1071.com.

0: Ann Arbor's 107.1 Devin Gafilian with IRL and Tears for Fears before that. Of course, Devin Gafilian going to be our next Sonic Lunch artist. We're taking the week off for Art Fair. That would just be too much. That would be too much. So we always take an Art Fair break, and then we'll be back next week, the 23rd, with Devin Gafilian live at Liberty Plaza. If you've never seen Devin, he puts on a really, really great show. I've seen him a couple of times, and just an absolutely wonderful performer. And, you know, I don't want to make promises for the artists, but a lot of times, you know, after the shows, after Sonic Lunch, the artist will walk over to the merch table and they might just hang out with you for a second and sign something for you. And if you get an opportunity to say hello to Devin Gafilian, he's such a nice guy, such a nice fella. And again, I don't want to make promises for him because maybe, you know, what if he's having a rough day or something, or he's tired, or he is, I can't do it today. I can't meet the people today. And that happens. That doesn't make him a bad person. It just makes him tired or whatever, right? Or hungry or something. But I'm just saying, if you have the opportunity, and honestly, just about every Sonic Lunch artist, that's true for just about every Sonic Lunch artist that I've ever encountered, is they're just really pleasant folks who really enjoy playing in the middle of the day, in the middle of a city. You know, it's such a cool event, Sonic Lunch. And these artists are just like, they're like, and they come to town and they're like, what even is this? Why is this a thing? And also, I love that this is a thing. So anyway, if you get a chance to say hello to Devin when he comes to Sonic Lunch, you should try to take that opportunity because, again, really, really a swell fella. Coming up, I'm going to chat with Angela Klein. She is the executive director of the Ann Arbor Street Art Fair, the original, about the art fair this week. I'm going to be talking to representatives of each part of the art fair over the next couple of days. And Angela is up first in less than 45 minutes.
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0: Looking good on the roads this morning. It is going to be sunshiny. Make sure you've got your sunglasses. And other than that, looking okay all around town. Not really seeing any issues anywhere. Coming up, it's New Music Monday. So we're going to hear new music from Slow Pulp. We're also going to hear from Bridget Calls Me Baby. The latest from Beck is next on 107.1.
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19: From the Cook & White Heating and Cooling Newsroom, I'm Renee Vitale. The U.S. military said it hit 140 Iranian military targets in its latest strikes following an attack on a merchant ship passing through the Strait of Hormuz that it blamed on Iran's Islamic Revolutionary Guard Corps. It marks the third round of U.S. strikes in a week. Iran's Revolutionary Guards declared the Strait of Hormuz closed until further notice and until interference by the U.S. ceases. The U.S.-led Joint Maritime Information Center said, however, that the southern route remains open, and across the region, Iranian state state media claimed its forces had retaliated by targeting U.S. military sites and assets. Qatar said three people, including a child, were injured during interception operations. Kentucky Senator Mitch McConnell has broken a four-week public silence regarding his health, revealing that a fall and a mild case of pneumonia led to his hospitalization on June 14th. In a statement released Sunday, the 84-year-old lawmaker said that he noted he briefly lost consciousness during the incident, but confirmed that tests have ruled out a stroke, heart attack, or concussion. McConnell, who is currently recovering at a rehab facility, stated that he's not yet well enough to return to the Senate floor, but continues to manage legislative business through his staff. And UAW President Sean Fain facing new federal scrutiny as the Justice Department has reportedly launched a grand jury investigation into allegations that he used his position to secure special treatment for his fiance and her sister. The probe follows findings from a court-appointed federal monitor who accused Fain of abusing his authority and retaliating against union officials who challenged his decisions. Fain has denied the allegations. That's the latest from the Cook and White newsroom. 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
17: I'm Ira Weintraub with the St. Arbor Sports Update. According to reports, the investigation into the Michigan Athletic Department being conducted by the law firm of Jenner & Block will be presented Thursday at the university's monthly Board of Regents meeting. The Tigers lost to the Philadelphia Phillies 5-0 yesterday, wrapping up their three-game series at Comerica Park. Detroit now enters the All-Star break with a 44-52 record. The Tigers are in fourth place in the AL Central, 6.5 games behind Cleveland and Chicago. And they are 3.5 games out of an AL wildcard spot. Major League Baseball's All-Star events in Philadelphia started yesterday with the Futures game. The Home Run Derby is tonight at 8 o'clock. The MLB All-Star game is tomorrow night at 8 o'clock in Philly. Catcher Dylan Dingler, infielder Kevin McGonigal, outfielder Riley Green, and pitcher Justin Verlander, who is a Legends pick, will represent Detroit tomorrow night in the Midsummer Classic. The Tigers return from the All-Star break Friday night in Anaheim, California, when they open a three-game series with the LA Angels. The Pistons beat the Cleveland Cavaliers 103-94 in Summer League action yesterday in Las Vegas. Second-year guard Chaz Lanier led Detroit with 25 points. Today, the Pistons play the New York Knicks at 4 p.m. Eastern Time in Vegas. The World Cup, after days off yesterday and today, will return tomorrow. Tomorrow in Dallas in the first semifinal, France plays Spain at 3 p.m. Eastern Time. Wednesday in Atlanta in the second semifinal, England plays Argentina. The third place game will be played this Saturday in Miami. The World Cup final will be played this Sunday in East Rutherford, New Jersey. The four remaining teams have won 7 of 22 World Cups all time. 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
0: Oh, it's going to be really, really hot this week. Today, sunny with a high near 94. And then tomorrow, an extreme heat watch in effect, taking effect tomorrow afternoon. A major wave of intense summer heat and humidity is heading our way, and it could push heat index values up to around 107 degrees. We're going to take things slow. We're going to stay hydrated. We're going to look out for our neighbors and pets over the next few days, and just take it easy out there. Tomorrow's high, 100 without the heat index. Wednesday, sunny and remaining very hot, a high near 98. Thursday, we kick off the art fair with sunshine and another hot daytime high of 94 degrees. Very pleasant right now, though, 64 at 2 minutes before 7 o'clock. Coming up, we're going to talk to Angela Klein from the Ann Arbor Street Art Fair, the original. And we're going to hear new music from Slow Pulp. It's New Music Monday. We know that you love new music, so you're going to hear some coming up. And speaking of new music, the latest from Beck is called Ride Lonesome. Here it is on Ann Arbor's 107.1.

Arbor's 107.1. Bridget Calls Me Baby with Slumber Party. Beck before that, his latest Ride Lonesome. 6 minutes after 7 o'clock, Monday, July 13th. Good morning. My name is Scott Vertical, and oh, it's going to be a hot one this week. Yep. Today, sunny and hot with a high near 94. And of course, the heat index is going to make it feel a little bit warmer than that. But we've got an extreme heat watch in effect starting Tuesday afternoon. Tomorrow, the high will be around 100, but it's going to feel a lot warmer than that. So be prepared if you have outdoor things happening this week. Be prepared. Make sure you're hydrated. Make sure you can take breaks. Make sure you can get in the shade, wear a hat, use an umbrella. Don't feel silly using an umbrella. I think that's going to be more common as it just stays hot every summer for the rest of our lives now. I think you're going to see a lot more folks using like parasols or summertime umbrellas. You know, why not? Why not? Keep that sun off of your head. Right now, we've got 65 degrees at 7 minutes after 7 o'clock. And one of the very warm things we're going to do this week is go to the art fair. That's right. The Ann Arbor Art Fair is three separate fairs put together into one event. And we're going to be out there broadcasting live for all 3 days of it, Thursday through Saturday. And we're going to be talking about the art fair all week long as well. Coming up in just a few minutes, the executive director of the Ann Arbor Street Art Fair, the original, Angela Klein, is going to stop by, even though they're too busy. These folks are too busy to be stopping by. They have a whole art fair to put together. They're like, look, we're putting together a whole art fair. I don't know if I have time to stop by, Scott Vertical. And I said, please. And they said, sure. So I'll be talking to each of the representatives from each of the parts of the art fair. And today, again, we kick it all off with Angela in about 20 minutes or so. It's New Music Monday, sponsored by Bank of Ann Arbor, and we've got a brand new song from a band called Slow Pulp, and the song is called Better Man, and we're going to hear it after Talking Heads. It's Ann Arbor's 107.1.

still get excited about new music, and we know you do too. It's another New Music Monday track from Bank of Ann Arbor and 107.1.

0: Ann Arbor's 107.1. The band is called Slow Pulp. The album is called Melody. It will be out in September. That song is called Better Man for New Music Monday here on Ann Arbor's 107.1, sponsored by Bank of Ann Arbor. Talking Heads before that, 16 minutes after 7 o'clock.
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0: Make sure you got your sunglasses, because that right now is the only issue, is it's very, very sunny out there. Other than that, things are looking good. You will find slowdowns eventually today at the M14 275-96 interchange. And if you're headed out to 94 eastbound past 275, that construction will slow you down a little bit as well. But other than that, looking good at the moment. Hopefully, it's going to be a nice week for driving. It's not going to be a nice week for weather. It's going to be nice and hot. Coming up, we are going to hear from The Cure. Also, the latest from U2 is on the way as well. I'm going to chat with Angela Klein about these art fairs we've been hearing so much about. And Noah Kahn next on 107.1.
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22: From the Cook & White Heating and Cooling Newsroom, I'm Renee Vitale. South Carolina Senator Lindsey Graham has died at the age of 71. Graham served in the U.S. Senate for more than two decades and became one of the Republican Party's leading voices.

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2: I'm Aaron Weintraub with the St. Arbor Sports Update. According to reports, the investigation into the Michigan Athletic Department being conducted by the law firm of Jenner & Block will be presented Thursday at the university's monthly Board of Regents meeting. The Tigers lost to the Philadelphia Phillies 5-0 yesterday, wrapping up their three-game series at Comerica Park. Detroit now enters the All-Star break with a 44-52 record. The Tigers are in fourth place in the AL Central, 6.5 games behind Cleveland and Chicago. And they are 3.5 games out of an AL wildcard spot. Major League Baseball's All-Star events in Philadelphia started yesterday with the Futures game. The Home Run Derby is tonight at 8 o'clock. The MLB All-Star game is tomorrow night at 8 o'clock in Philly. Catcher Dylan Dingler, infielder Kevin McGonigal, outfielder Riley Green, and pitcher Justin Verlander, who is a Legends pick, will represent Detroit tomorrow night in the Midsummer Classic. The Tigers return from the All-Star break Friday night in Anaheim, California, when they open a three-game series with the LA Angels. The Pistons beat the Cleveland Cavaliers 103-94 in Summer League action yesterday in Las Vegas. Second-year guard Chaz Lanier led Detroit with 25 points. Today, the Pistons play the New York Knicks at 4 p.m. Eastern Time in Vegas. The World Cup, after days off yesterday and today, will return tomorrow. Tomorrow in Dallas in the first semifinal, France plays Spain at 3 p.m. Eastern Time. Wednesday in Atlanta in the second semifinal, England plays Argentina. The third place game will be played this Saturday in Miami. The World Cup final will be played this Sunday in East Rutherford, New Jersey. The four remaining teams have won 7 of 22 World Cups all time. 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
3: Ooh, it's going to be warm. It's going to be very, very warm indeed. Sunny and hot with a high near 94 today. Tomorrow, even warmer as an extreme heat watch has been issued for Washtenaw County, taking effect tomorrow afternoon. A major wave of humidity and intense summer heat is heading our way. So we're going to take it easy out there. And tomorrow, sunshine and a high near 100, but it's going to feel closer to like 107-ish. Very, very hot. Wednesday, completely sunny, very hot, and a high around 98. And then Thursday, we keep the sunshine rolling with another hot daytime high of 94. Right now, we've got 67 degrees at 726. And we are going to keep cool at the art fair when it kicks off on Thursday. We're going to find out more about it from Angela Klein in just a few moments here. This is Noah Kahan, Doors. It's Ann Arbor's 107.1.

0: It's Ann Arbor's 107.1. Good morning, I'm Scott Vertical. As you know, it is Art Fair Week here in Ann Arbor, and all week long, not only are we broadcasting from there, we're going to be talking to folks from each of the different sections of the Art Fair, and today we're going to talk to Angela Klein, Executive Director of the Ann Arbor Street Art Fair, the original. She's right here. Good morning, Angela.
1: Good morning, Scott.
0: How are you today?
1: I'm very good. How are you doing?
0: I'm wonderful. I'm glad that you're here because you are kind of too busy to be doing this week. It's like you're supposed to be like loading things in and stuff this
1: yes.
0: week, right?
1: Yes. So that's what we're doing. It's just emails from sunup to sundown and then a bunch in the middle of the night.
0: And then you run over here and chat with me real quick
1: yes.
0: then you go home. No, you go back to working on the art fair. But, you know, we've been talking about it for a little while now. Tomorrow night, let's start off with what's happening tomorrow night. Dart for Art is the official kickoff of Art Fair Week. So remind us what we are going to experience tomorrow.
1: So it's a big art fair kickoff. So Dart for Art is, if you don't know, it's our fundraiser for the original, and it fundraises for all the youth programs like Youth Art Fair and the original Art Packs, where we were able to donate $100,000 to Ann Arbor Public School Kids, which was super fun. I got to have my Oprah moment where you get a pack and you get a pack at all the high schools. It was very fun. Mm-hmm. So that's what that fundraises for. So when you register to race at dartforart.org, you're in essence like, hey, I want to give a little bit of money to kids that want to make creative stuff. And kids race free. So,
0: oh, well, that's super fun.
1: Yeah.
0: I mean, you get to have fun and you get to mix and mingle with friends and you get to have a little party in downtown Ann Arbor getting ready for the art fair, right?
1: Yeah. Plus, it's only like 1 mile to you could run or walk. Like, you don't have to be the elite runner that does it in 4 minutes. But
0: which I would not be. No.
1: Me neither. No. And not at all. But there is arts. There's 10 booths of arts activities, food trucks, all kinds of amazing stuff. And then this is all seamless. Then across Division Street, there's the City Party, where there's the Fire Truck Spray Park and all that great stuff. So the city's coming out and really doing an amazing touch a truck event, which I love.
0: Yeah.
1: And then right soon, it just leads right in to the Paint the Town Party, which is, you know, live music and an association with the Guild and the Main Street. And it's just one big art fair kickoff party.
0: Yeah.
1: All in a row, starting at the top of Liberty Street. Yeah.
0: Tomorrow night at 5 o'clock, Dart for Art. You can go to dartforart.org to find out more about all of that.
1: Yes.
0: But let's talk a little bit more about what's happening on Thursday. The actual art fair begins.
1: Oh, my. The Super Bowl of art fairs.
0: You know what? It kind of is. I mean, it's an internationally known art fair. I mean, it kind of is the Super Bowl of art fairs, isn't it? In a way.
1: Yeah. I've gone to other, California, and people have been like, oh, yeah, the Ann Arbor Art Fair.
0: Yeah.
1: And they know about A2, they know everything, you know?
0: Right.
1: I'm like, yeah, so it's very well known. I think Destination Ann Arbor even did, a survey to see besides U of M football, the Ann Arbor Art Fair was, second in name recognition.
0: Wow.
1: We are known. And it's because of, it's not only is it big, and that's great, but the caliber of the artwork.
0: Yes.
1: All of the artwork is juried. We get a gajillion, and that's a real number, a gajillion applications. And so you get the best of the best. These are amazing artists that just bring their A game and just beautiful, beautiful artwork.
0: Right. Yeah, you know, and the Ann Arbor Street Art Fair, the original, has been going on since 1959.
1: Yeah, so 59, they came up with the idea, and then 1960 was the fair. So this is our 67th year.
0: Okay.
1: Yeah.
0: Holy moly.
1: Yeah.
0: Yeah, and you're talking about, so you've got these juried things. Like art-wise, what can I expect when I come?
1: Yeah, so every medium, from photography to painting to sculpture, 2D mixed media even, down to all of the digital and all kinds of great things. So every medium is represented. And it's all original art, so it's in our name. Not only are we the oldest fair, but we're also we don't have reproductions in our footprint.
0: Okay.
1: So, yeah.
0: Yeah, that's great stuff. And so, the art fair, I think we can wrap our head around. I think we get that part. But there are other things that you have going on as well, like in the fountain stage. What's happening at the fountain stage this year?
1: Well, Mr. Scott Vertical will be there as MC of our fountain stage. We're very lucky.
0: Which I really enjoy. I've been doing that the last couple of years. It's a lot of fun.
1: Thank you.
0: I get to meet a lot of local artists and just kind of hang out. And I really get the vibe of what's happening right at the heart of the art fair. It's pretty cool.
1: We love having you, and we're very grateful to have you there. And it's so fun. So we have our just many all day, every day, on the hour, local, fantastic musicians and cultural events and things like that on the stage every day. And then we started something new called Original Live. So after 6 or 7 each night, there are headliners. So the first night, Thursday night, is Delta 88.
0: Oh, cool.
1: Then we have Misty Lynn and the Big Beautiful. And then we have Annie Bacon and her Ocean. So these are all bands that play like the Ark and Folk Fest and all that good stuff. So you get to come see a headlining band. And then from that stage right across is the Zingerman's, all of their businesses, have like five businesses. Plus, they're doing demos and giving out free food every day at 11, 2, and 5.
0: Okay.
1: So who doesn't like free food and good music?
0: Okay. I think we need to back up and start this whole conversation over again. And I said, like, here's Angela Klein. You say free Zingerman's. And then that's it. That's all we needed to know.
1: That was the interview. We could have just said that. We're really wasting our time
0: here. Yeah, right. But that's near the Fountain Stage a few times a day. That's pretty cool.
1: Yeah. So if you want to find the Fountain Stage, I always forget. Burton Tower. It is the, you know, just find the tower. Yep. You're going to find the stage and the free food.
0: Yeah, it's right at the foot of the tower.
1: Yeah.
0: And then Mr. B is going to be there again. He's been there how many times now?
1: Just a couple of years. 47 years.
0: Okay.
1: And he's trying to make it to 50 years. And which obviously he's going to do it.
0: Yeah.
1: Because I know if anyone who's seen Mark Braun, you're like, yeah, he's what, 45? No. he's some sort of genetic anomaly. But he's the best.
0: He'll outlive us all.
1: He will. Playing piano.
0: Right. But yeah, so he's out there doing his piano thing.
1: Yeah.
0: And what is this? We talked before we went on the air and I took some notes. I wrote the word education, but I don't know what that means. So tell us a little bit about how folks can actually be educated at the Art Fair.
1: Oh, well, I like that. Yeah. So we, at the original, we have a large section of arts education programming.
0: That's what it
1: free
0: is.
1: Free to the community.
0: Yeah.
1: So you start, it's all on Ingalls Mall. We have all that mostly house on Ingalls Mall now that I think about it. We start with on East Washington Ingalls, we have the Stamps Exhibition Gallery. Okay. So U of M Stamps, it's all of their students coming out showing their beautiful work. Then you have the Art Activity Zone with groups like the Be Creative Studio doing painting. And this is for all ages every day of the fair.
0: Okay.
1: So Be Creative Studio comes out and they're there the whole time teaching you how to paint.
0: Wow.
1: And then we have Lalco, and they're doing fiber arts.
0: Okay.
1: And if you're not familiar with Lalco, check them out. They're fantastic. Yes. They do like upholstery parties. And
0: yeah, Kim's always doing something over there. She's kind of amazing. Yeah.
1: And then Lalco, and so she said Lalco, Clay and Code.
0: Okay.
1: They're based out of Saline, and they do ceramics, and through U of M Robotics, they do arts robotics. Program.
0: What?
1: Yeah, like arts activities.
0: All right. So we have to see that in person. Yeah. I don't know what that means. So we have to see that in person.
1: It's just cool and fun.
0: Yeah.
1: So that's the art activity zone. Then you go to Youth Art Fair and experience all the kiddos, grade 4 through 12. And then you have the non-artists, new artists, which is the college students. And they're going to sell their work. And then the stage and Zingerman's. And the Potter's Guild is doing demonstrations of all of their artistry.
0: So the art fair is huge. Where do I find the bits of the Ann Arbor Street Art Fair, the original?
1: Yes, good question, because it is colossal.
0: Sprawling.
1: Yes, it's sprawling. So East Washington, front of Rackham.
0: Okay, yep.
1: So think of the footprint of Summerfest.
0: Yeah.
1: That we have the same footprint. Mike and I share the same footprint. So it's East Washington, Ingalls Mall, North University. And if you've seen North University construction and you're worried, don't be. Mm. I've met with those city guys a gajillion times. They're fantastic, and they're going to clean it all up for us.
0: Wonderful.
1: I know. They're the best.
0: Very good. So we're going to learn more at artfair.org, right?
1: Yes.
0: When we find out about this stuff. And you go to Facebook and Instagram and all the socials. It's up there as well. But the Ann Arbor Street Art Fair, the original, one of the multiple art fairs happening starting Thursday. And what are the times of the art fair?
1: So Thursday. Mm-hmm. 10 to 9.
0: Okay.
1: Friday, 10 to 9. Saturday, 10 to 8.
0: Wonderful.
1: Yeah.
0: Very good. Angela Klein, Executive Director for the Ann Arbor Street Art Fair, the original. Thank you for spending time with us today. We're going to go to artfair.org and find out more. And thank you. And best of luck all week long.
1: Thanks, Scott, so much. We'll see you soon.
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0: Ann Arbor's 107.1, brand new music from U2, Street of Dreams, and before that, The Cure. And it occurred to me the other day that it seems like I don't know if this is going to make sense. I don't know. I'm going to say this out loud, and I don't know if it's going to make sense. All right, so bear with me. But I feel like at this point in their career, U2 should have already had a song called Street of Dreams. Does that make sense? I don't know. It came out last week, and I was like, it didn't. It seems like the kind of song title U2 would have already used or utilized, right? Street of Dreams. Doesn't that sound like a U2 song that's already a thing? I don't know. Again, it's okay. It's okay if it doesn't make sense to you. It makes sense to me, and that's fine. That's all that really matters. So it is Art Fair Week, and coming up tomorrow, right around just after 7 o'clock, I'm going to talk to Karen Bauer, the executive director of the Ann Arbor Summer Art Fair. That is the largest of the three official partner fairs that comprise the Ann Arbor Art Fair, and so we're going to find out more about that. And then Wednesday morning, I'll talk to Nick Lemmer from the Nick Lemmer from the State Street District Art Fair. And then Thursday, we will be out there broadcasting live all 3 days. Tomorrow night, we'll be downtown, staying as cool as we can. Dart for Art goes on from 5 until 9, and we'll be out there from 5 until 7. The Paint the Town Block Party also happening tomorrow night, right in the same area, and it's just going to be a blast. You can get details right now at dartforart.org, and join us tomorrow night, and then all week long for the Ann Arbor Art Fair.
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0: It's starting to feel like rush hour out there. We've got slowdowns 275 northbound around Ford Road, heading into the M14 275 96 interchange. Coming into town, US 23 south up at Silver Lake, it's a little bit slow. That's kind of unusual. And then we've got our usual slowdowns 94 westbound from Michigan to State Street. 94 eastbound at 275 gets a little bit slow. And it's just kind of your usual things happening right now for the most part. Coming up, we are going to hear music from The Killers. New Music Monday continues with the latest from This Is Lorelei. 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
20: From the Cook and White Heating and Cooling Newsroom, I'm Renee Vitale. South Carolina Senator Lindsey Graham has died at the age of 71. Graham served in the U.S. Senate for more than two decades and became one of the Republican Party's leading voices on national security and foreign policy. South Carolina Governor Henry McMaster is expected to appoint a temporary replacement until a special election is held. President Trump reacted on Truth Social, calling Graham one of the greatest people and senators he had ever known and saying that the longtime lawmaker and ally will be greatly missed. A 27-year-old man was killed killed and two others were injured after an altercation escalated into gunfire Saturday afternoon at Great Lakes Crossing in Auburn Hills. Deputies say that the shooting happened near the mall's food court around 4 p.m., prompting a lockdown and heavy police response. One suspect was taken into custody within minutes, and investigators report the incident appears to have stemmed from a dispute between the individuals involved. Authorities say that the mall reopened after the scene was secured, and the investigation is ongoing. And Governor Whitmer has vetoed 9 bills that were at the center of a lengthy court fight just hours after the Michigan Supreme Court ordered that they be delivered to her desk. The legislation had been passed nearly 2 years ago, but was never sent to the governor after Republicans took control of the state house. Whitmer said signing the measures now would create legal and budget problems because some deadlines had already passed and the bills would take effect retroactively. She called the delay political gamesmanship while Republicans blasted the vetoes. That's the latest from the Cook and White newsroom. 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
17: I'm Aaron Weintraub with the St. Arbor Sports Update. According to reports, the investigation into the Michigan Athletic Department being conducted by the law firm of Jenner & Block will be presented Thursday at the university's monthly Board of Regents meeting. The Tigers lost the Philadelphia Phillies 5-0 yesterday, wrapping up their three-game series at Comerica Park. Detroit now enters the All-Star break with a 44-52 record. The Tigers are in fourth place in the AL Central, 6.5 games behind Cleveland and Chicago. And they are 3.5 games out of an AL wildcard spot. Major League Baseball's All-Star events in Philadelphia started yesterday with the Futures game. The Home Run Derby is tonight at 8 o'clock. The MLB All-Star game is tomorrow night at 8 o'clock in Philly. Catcher Dylan Dingler, infielder Kevin McGonigal, outfielder Riley Green, and pitcher Justin Verlander, who is a Legends pick, will represent Detroit tomorrow night in the Midsummer Classic. The Tigers return from the All-Star break Friday night in Anaheim, California, when they open a three-game series with the LA Angels. The Pistons beat the Cleveland Cavaliers 103-94 in Summer League action yesterday in Las Vegas. Second-year guard Chaz Lanier led Detroit with 25 points. Today, the Pistons play the New York Knicks at 4 p.m. Eastern Time in Vegas. The World Cup, after days off yesterday and today, will return tomorrow. Tomorrow in Dallas in the first semifinal, France plays Spain at 3 p.m. Eastern Time. Wednesday in Atlanta in the second semifinal, England plays Argentina. The third place game will be played this Saturday in Miami. The World Cup final will be played this Sunday in East Rutherford, New Jersey. The four remaining teams have won 7 of 22 World Cups all time. 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
0: Well, I hope you like it very, very, very, very extremely warm, because that is what is happening this week. Today, sunny and hot, high around 94. Tomorrow, an extreme heat watch goes into effect for Washtenaw County. Tomorrow afternoon, a major wave of humidity, intense summer heat, could push heat index values up to around 107 degrees. So we're going to stay hydrated. We're going to stay in the AC. We're going to stay in the shade. We're going to keep the pets indoors as often as we can. And look out for our neighbors and friends and family in this incredibly hot heat. Wednesday, sunny and very hot, higher down around 98. Thursday, we keep the sunshine rolling with another daytime high around 94. Right now, 68 degrees at 8 o'clock. Coming up, we're going to hear from Brandi Carlile, her latest on the way. We continue with New Music Monday with new music from This Is Lorelei and This Is The Revivalists. 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

Ann Arbor's 107.1, Black Pumas and Fire. Hoo-ha-ha. Revivalists before that with their latest Heart Stop. It is 9 minutes after 8 o'clock, Monday, July 13th. Good morning, I'm Scott Vertical. Weather-wise, it's going to be hot all week long. Record-setting heat probably tomorrow. Today, bright and sunny with a daytime high reaching around 94 degrees. And then an extreme heat watch issued for Washtenaw County starts tomorrow. Yeah, is that when it starts? But any, look, it's going to be, it doesn't matter when it starts. It's hot over the next bunch of days. Blazing sunshine tomorrow, an intense high of 100 degrees, and the index heat index values could feel as high as around 107. Right now, 70 degrees here at the studio. And I'm hoping that it kind of cools off a little bit tonight. We're taking the whole family to go see Muse. We're seeing Muse tonight at Pine Knob. I got tickets for the whole family. Me and the wife and both of our kids and both of their partners. So it's going to be, if you see me at Muse, I'm going to be partying with my entire family. And hopefully we are going to have enough water with us for the entire thing. Cause my goodness, it's going to be warm. If you're going to Pine Knob tonight or any other outdoor activity, make sure you are taking it easy. A few years ago, my wife and I we went to Pine Knob to see, Tears for Fears. And that year it was like the hottest day. It felt like 103 degrees or something like that. And we almost didn't go. And we had pavilion tickets. We're like, you know what? Let's just go. And we went, and Garbage and Tears for Fears was one of the best shows we had seen in a very long time. So sometimes braving the heat is a good idea if you can do it safely. You know what I mean? So we're hoping that tonight, Muse at Pine Knob, we can brave the heat safely. And it's going to be a nice time. And hopefully you'll have a nice time as well. But tomorrow, if I'm dragging tomorrow, like if you're like, oh my gosh, he sounds like he doesn't know what he's even doing. Maybe it's because I had way too much fun at the Muse concert tonight. So just keep that in mind when you're listening tomorrow. Coming up this hour, we are going to hear from Sam Fender and Olivia Dean. This is Lorelei for New Music Monday. And here's Brandi Carlile, her latest, Life on the Run. It's Ann Arbor's 107.1.

0: That's Brandon Flowers and the E Street Band. The Killers with Bright Lights. Before that, Brandi Carlile, her latest Life on the Run at 19 minutes after 8 o'clock.
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0: Kind of slow everywhere at the moment. No real issues except for rush hour. 94 westbound from Michigan to State Street is a little bit slow. Also affected then in that similar area. 23 northbound around Geddes Road. We've got slowdowns there too. M14 275 96 interchange. Slow in all directions there thanks to the construction happening. M14 westbound at 23 is slow. And US 23 southbound at Silver Lake is slow as well. Just usual rush hour things. Be patient and you will make it through, and just leave the radio on right here, and we will entertain you while your foot is on the brake. Sam Fender and Olivia Dean on the way. 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
6: From the Cook & White Heating and Cooling newsroom, I'm Renee Vitale. The U.S. military said it hit 140 Iranian military targets in its latest strikes following an attack on a merchant ship passing through the Strait of Hormuz that it blamed on Iran's Islamic Revolutionary Guard Corps. It marks the third round of U.S. strikes in a week. Iran's Revolutionary Guards declared the Strait of Hormuz closed until further notice and until interference by the U.S. ceases. The U.S.-led Joint Maritime Information Center said, however, that the southern route remains open. And across the region, Iranian state media claimed its forces had retaliated by targeting U.S. military sites and assets. Qatar said three people, including a child, were injured during interception operations. Kentucky Senator Mitch McConnell has broken a four-week public silence regarding his health, revealing that a fall in a mild case of pneumonia led to his hospitalization on June 14th. In a statement released Sunday, the 84-year-old lawmaker said that he noted he briefly lost consciousness during the incident, but confirmed that tests have ruled out a stroke, heart attack, or concussion. McConnell, who is currently recovering at a rehab facility, stated that he's not yet well enough to return to the Senate floor, but continues to manage legislative business through his staff. And UAW President Sean Fain facing new federal scrutiny as the Justice Department has reportedly launched a grand jury investigation into allegations that he used his position to secure special treatment for his fiance and her sister. The probe follows findings from a court-appointed federal monitor who accused Fain of abusing his authority and retaliating against union officials who challenged his decisions. Fain has denied the allegations. That's the latest from the Cook & White newsroom. 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
7: I'm Ira Weintraub with the St. Arbor Sports Update. According to reports, the investigation into the Michigan Athletic Department being conducted by the law firm of Jenner & Block will be presented Thursday at the university's monthly Board of Regents meeting. The Tigers lost to the Philadelphia Phillies 5-0 yesterday, wrapping up their three-game series at Comerica Park. Detroit now enters the All-Star break with a 44-52 record. The Tigers are in fourth place in the AL Central, 6.5 games behind Cleveland and Chicago. And they are 3.5 games out of an AL wildcard spot. Major League Baseball's All-Star events in Philadelphia started yesterday with the Futures game. The Home Run Derby is tonight at 8 o'clock. The MLB All-Star game is tomorrow night at 8 o'clock in Philly. Catcher Dylan Dingler, infielder Kevin McGonigal, outfielder Riley Green, and pitcher Justin Verlander, who is a Legends pick, will represent Detroit tomorrow night.

0: in the Midsummer Classic. The Tigers return from the All-Star break Friday night in Anaheim, California, when they open a three-game series with the LA Angels. The Pistons beat the Cleveland Cavaliers 103-94 in Summer League action yesterday in Las Vegas. Second-year guard Chaz Lanier led Detroit with 25 points. Today, the Pistons play the New York Knicks at 4 p.m. Eastern Time in Vegas. The World Cup, after days off yesterday and today, will return tomorrow. Tomorrow in Dallas in the first semifinal, France plays Spain at 3 p.m. Eastern Time. Wednesday in Atlanta in the second semifinal, England plays Argentina. The third place game will be played this Saturday in Miami. The World Cup final will be played this Sunday in East Rutherford, New Jersey. The four remaining teams have won 7 of 22 World Cups all time. 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
3: Well, an extreme heat watch has been issued for Washtenaw County as a major heat wave heads our way. Potentially dangerous conditions in the middle of the week. Today, bright and sunny with a daytime high around 94. And then tomorrow, blazing sunshine and intense high climbing to around 100 degrees. Make sure you take it easy. Heat index values could feel as high as 107. Wednesday, the heavy summer heat holds strong under mostly sunny skies and another hot high of 98. And then Thursday, it cools off just a touch. Very warm, sunshiny, and a high of only 94. Right now, we've got 70 degrees at 8:31. Coming up, we're going to hear from Tame Impala. This is David Bowie. It's Ann Arbor's 107.1.

Ann Arbor's 107.1. That is Sam Fender and Olivia Dean. Rain Me In. David Bowie before that. 22 minutes before 9 o'clock. And coming up in less than an hour, Monday morning at the movies. It's going to be a good week to get out of the heat and into the nice, cool, dark movie theater. Right? When it's summertime, it's a really, really great time to go see the movie. And that's why so many movies come out in the summertime, and there's big blockbusters, and there's people going to the movies all the time in the summer because it's really, really warm. And we need to find out what's going on at the Michigan In-State Theaters this week. So we are going to cover Monday morning at the movies with Nick Aldrink from the Michigan In-State Theaters coming up in less than an hour. It is also New Music Monday, sponsored by Bank of Ann Arbor, and we've got a brand new song from This Is Lorelei. The song is called Billy Came Back, and it comes up after Tame Impala. It's Ann Arbor's 107.1.

0: Ann Arbor's 107.1, the band is called This Is Lorelei, and the song is called Billy Came Back for New Music Monday, sponsored by Bank of Ann Arbor. And when I say band, I mean just a guy. Nate Amos is also known as This Is Lorelei, which he started using that name around 2013. He's originally from Vermont, made his way to Chicago, and Nate Amos is also the lead guitarist and producer of indie pop band Water From Your Eyes. So that song, this song, Billy Came Back from This Is Lorelei, from the new album, The Singer in My Band, and that'll be out in September. Tame Impala before that, 14 minutes before 9 o'clock, Monday morning at the movies, coming up right around the corner.
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0: And also around the corner, a slowdown or two. Right at the M14 275-96 interchange. Of course, we've got slowdowns in all the directions there. But other than that, things are just kind of rush hour-y. We've got at the where M14 meets 23, it's always slow there. And we're seeing that again right now. And then if you're a little bit north of town and coming into town, US 23 southbound at Lee Road is a little slow there as well. We've had some slowdowns up there in the past week or so. And hopefully everybody's doing all right through there. Coming up Monday morning at the movies, we are also going to continue New Music Monday with the latest from Metric coming up. We're going to hear from Axe and the Hatchet Men and the latest from Modest Mouse next on 107.1.
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17: Everyone poops.
13: It's not just the name of a classic potty training book. It's a universal truth. Even though everyone does it, almost no one wants to talk about it. Dr. Tricia Pasricha wants to change that. She's the author of a new book. It's called You've Been Pooping All Wrong. And she says there are three critical P's of pooping. The first is propulsion. Both the voluntary push you exert and the involuntary contractions that happen naturally within your body. Top line, when you feel the need to go, don't hold it. The second P is pliability, which refers to stool softness. The keys to this one are making sure you're drinking enough water and eating enough fiber. And the last P is for pelvic floor. If you can get your knees up above your waist while you're on the toilet, like on a stool or a garbage can or a stack of books even, that can make all the difference. I'm Dr. Sanjay Gupta, helping you live a better life.
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22: From the Cook & White Heating and Cooling newsroom, I'm Renee Vitale. South Carolina Senator Lindsey Graham has died at the age of 71. Graham served in the U.S. Senate for more than two decades and became one of the Republican Party's leading voices on national security and foreign policy. South Carolina Governor Henry McMaster is expected to appoint a temporary replacement until a special election is held. President Trump reacted on Truth Social, calling Graham one of the greatest people and senators that he had ever known and saying that the longtime lawmaker and ally will be greatly missed. Preliminary findings show Graham died from a tear in his body's main artery, a condition caused by longstanding heart and artery disease. Michigan's cyclosporiasis outbreak continues to grow, with the state now reporting more than 1,560 confirmed cases and 44 hospitalizations. Health officials say the parasite has been detected in 43 counties, with Monroe County reporting the most cases, followed by Wayne and Washtenaw counties. Investigators are still working to identify the source of the outbreak, which is linked to contaminated food or water. Residents are urged to wash fresh produce thoroughly and practice good hand hygiene to reduce the risk of infection. And the long-awaited Gordie Howe International Bridge is expected to open by the end of July after U.S. and Canadian officials reached an agreement that resolved issues delaying the project. Commercial traffic could begin before August, with multiple reports pointing to a July 27th opening. The six-lane span will connect Detroit and Windsor, Ontario, creating a second international crossing for one of North America's busiest trade corridors and easing traffic at the Ambassador Bridge. That's the latest from the Cook & White newsroom. 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
0: I'm Aaron Weintraub with the St. Arbor Sports Update. According to reports, the investigation into the Michigan Athletic Department being conducted by the law firm of Jenner & Block will be presented Thursday at the university's monthly Board of Regents meeting. The Tigers lost to the Philadelphia Phillies 5-0 yesterday, wrapping up their three-game series at Comerica Park. Detroit now enters the All-Star break with a 44-52 record. The Tigers are in fourth place in the AL Central, 6.5 games behind Cleveland and Chicago. And they are 3.5 games out of an AL wildcard spot. Major League Baseball's All-Star events in Philadelphia started yesterday with the Futures game. The Home Run Derby is tonight at 8 o'clock. The MLB All-Star game is tomorrow night at 8 o'clock in Philly. Catcher Dylan Dingler, infielder Kevin McGonigal, outfielder Riley Green, and pitcher Justin Verlander, who is a Legends pick, will represent Detroit tomorrow night in the Midsummer Classic. The Tigers return from the All-Star break Friday night in Anaheim, California, when they open a three-game series with the LA Angels. The Pistons beat the Cleveland Cavaliers 103-94 in Summer League action yesterday in Las Vegas. Second-year guard Chaz Lanier led Detroit with 25 points. Today, the Pistons play the New York Knicks at 4 p.m. Eastern Time in Vegas. The World Cup, after days off yesterday and today, will return tomorrow. Tomorrow in Dallas in the first semifinal, France plays Spain at 3 p.m. Eastern Time. Wednesday in Atlanta in the second semifinal, England plays Argentina. The third place game will be played this Saturday in Miami. The World Cup final will be played this Sunday in East Rutherford, New Jersey. The four remaining teams have won 7 of 22 World Cups all time. 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
1: Hot today, sunshiny, and a high around 94 tomorrow. We've got an extreme heat watch starting at noon all the way till 8 o'clock. Blazing sunshine, intense high, about 100 degrees, but it's going to feel like 107. It's going to stay warm, hot on Wednesday with a high near 98. And then Thursday, more of the same. Oh, cools off just a touch. Plenty of sunshine and a high of only 94. Right now, we've got 73 degrees, warming up quickly at 3 minutes before 9 o'clock. And it is so warm that we are going to escape to a movie theater this week. Lots going on at the Michigan and State Theaters, just like every week. So to help sort it out, Nick Aldering from the Michigan and State Theater is going to stop by and tell us about Monday morning at the movies. New music from Metric on the way for New Music Monday. This is the latest from Modest Mouse, Picking Dragon's Pockets. It's Ann Arbor's 107.1.

Ann Arbor's 107.1 X and the Hatchetmen with Cheesecake. Of course, they are performing at Bank of Ann Arbor's Sonic Lunch on August 20th. Before that, Modest Mouse and Picking Dragon's Pockets. It is 5 minutes after 9 o'clock, Monday, July 13th. Good morning. I'm Scott Vertical. Thank you so much for hanging out with me today. Two big stories this week. Number one, very, very hot. Just hot. Sunny today, high reaching around 94 tomorrow. We have an extreme heat watch in effect starting at noon all the way until 8 o'clock. Heat index values could feel as high as 107 tomorrow. So we're going to take it easy. We're going to stay in the shade. We're going to stay in the AC as much as possible. Keep our eyes on pets, folks who are sensitive to this kind of thing, our relatives, our neighbors. We're going to watch out for each other all week long. 75 degrees right now here at the studio. The other big news besides the weather happening this week is the art fair. It is art fair week. It's three fairs, one event, and we are broadcasting live from it all 3 days. We will be out there starting Thursday. We'll be out there Friday and Saturday. We'll be across the street from Hill Auditorium. And this morning, I spoke with Angela Klein. She is the executive director of the Ann Arbor Street Art Fair, the original. You can find that conversation on our podcast page, on our website, or find it on our Facebook or Instagram as well. If you missed that conversation, tomorrow morning, we're going to talk to Karen Bauer. She's the executive director of the Ann Arbor Summer Art Fair, one of the three art fairs that make up the entire Ann Arbor Art Fair. And she'll tell us a little bit about what they have planned for this week. And then Wednesday morning, I'll talk to Nick Lemmer, the executive director of the State Street District Art Fair. And it's Art Fair Week. Art Fair, Art Fair, Art Fair. Right here on 107.1. If you need a break from the heat and from the art fair, well, later on. In fact, in less than a half an hour, I'm going to talk to Nick Alderink about Monday morning at the movies. Maybe we'll get out of the heat and into the cool, cool movie theaters. We're also going to hear from Liz Phair this hour and Metric's latest two for New Music Monday. This is Psychedelic Furs. It's Ann Arbor's 107.1.

still get excited about new music, and we know you do too. It's another New Music Monday track from Bank of Ann Arbor and 107.1.

0: Ann Arbor's 107.1, that is Metric. Time is a Bomb, their latest for New Music Monday, sponsored by Bank of Ann Arbor. Psychedelic Furs before that. I'm seeing two concerts this month, besides Sonic Lunch, obviously. And both of them start with the letter M. I'm very excited. Muse tonight, I'm going to see Muse. I've seen Muse multiple times, and they always put on a great show. So I know what to expect tonight. But I've never seen Metric before, and they are performing live on the 25th. At the Fox Theater, and that show selling very, very well. There's a lot of folks going to that one, so hopefully that's going to be an amazing show. And if you see me at either of those shows or any shows, come by, say hi. It's always nice to chat with you. 17 minutes after 9 o'clock.
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0: It's our usual things happening right now at the M14 275 96 interchange. We've got our slowdowns. 23 southbound around M14. We are slow there as well. Other than that, things are looking just fine. No unusual construction or accidents happening at this time. It's Monday. It's morning. We got to talk about movies. Monday morning at the movies with Nick Aldering coming up in just a few moments. We're also going to hear from Jesse Wells. And let's play Liz Phair next on 107.1.
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22: You know, it's funny, when I think back to what the typical American dinner looked like when you and I were kids, there's usually some kind of meat featured at the center of the plate. Vegetables are there, but often thought of as a side dish. More and more, though, we are coming to realize that a plant-based diet, with little or no meat even, is going to be a healthier way to eat for just about everyone. New study out of the University of Hawaii Cancer Center found that eating a high-quality plant-rich diet that includes whole grains, vegetables, and fruits may prevent

0: Ann Arbor's 107.1, that is Liz Phair from her Exile in Guyville album, the song Never Said, 27 minutes after 9 o'clock. And it is Monday morning, and that means we talk movies with Nick Alderink from the Michigan In-State Theaters. It's Monday morning at the movies. Good morning, Nick.
1: Good morning, Scott.
0: Thanks for making it in today. I really appreciate it.
1: Always a pleasure.
0: You have a wild variety of things happening at the theaters this week, and there are two things that we're, when we get to them, I'll point them out. Yeah. There are two really fun reasons to go to the movies.
1: Okay.
0: One is for one good reason, and the other one is for another really good reason. I mean, these are all good reasons, but we'll talk about
1: one. All right.
0: Because I noticed a slight... Anyway, but you've got this huge movie. And when we were at the Michigan Theater the other day for Sonic Lunch,
1: yeah.
0: which thank you for hosting,
1: yeah.
0: There was a big stand-up, a big placard thing about the Odyssey. And it says it's in 35 millimeter.
1: That's right, yeah.
0: What?
1: Yeah, yeah. This opens this Thursday at the Michigan.
0: Yeah.
1: And it's very exciting to get this on 35.
0: Yeah.
1: It's the big movie of the summer. And we're showing it in a format that you don't really get that often. So
0: right.
1: It's special for a couple of reasons.
0: Yeah. Oh, mm-hmm. For sure.
1: Yeah.
0: And so I know that the Odyssey is a thing.
1: Yeah.
0: And I know that I have seen recaps and parodies
1: yeah.
0: and snippets, but I don't think I know the true real story of what the Odyssey is.
1: Oh, yeah. So it's set after the Trojan War, where
0: okay.
1: Odysseus faces a dangerous voyage back to Ithaca,
0: right.
1: Meeting creatures like the Cyclops, Polyphemus,
0: sure.
1: Sirens, and Calypso along the way.
0: Okay.
1: So it's the classic journey home. It's,
0: okay.
1: you know, whenever there's the, you know, that storyline, it's like, it always goes back to the Odyssey, which was written,
0: yeah.
1: you know, thousands and thousands of years ago, probably
0: right.
1: like 4,000 years ago, I think.
0: Wow.
1: And then, so yeah, this is Christopher Nolan back in action. You got Matt Damon playing Odysseus. Tom Holland is playing his son. Anne Hathaway playing his wife, who he's trying to get back home to. Robert Pattinson as the villain.
0: Wow.
1: And then, yeah, it's really scratching the surface of this cast.
0: Right.
1: As I was reading it, and it's like, oh, they're in this? Is Zendaya's in this?
0: I had
1: no idea. Yeah.
0: Yeah. And so I do feel like there's a hole in my literature knowledge about the Odyssey. So I think I'm going to have to see it on the big screen and
1: yeah.
0: see what that's
1: mm-hmm.
0: all about.
1: Mm-hmm.
0: And it's going to be a good week for because it's going to be so warm.
1: Yeah.
0: So you want to spend a couple hours watching the Odyssey. Mm-hmm. When does it open?
1: It opens this advanced screening start Thursday at the Michigan on 35. But it, of course, opens everywhere on Thursday
0: yeah.
1: as well.
0: That's going to be great. The Odyssey opens Thursday at the Michigan.
1: Yeah.
0: And then a smaller movie.
1: Yeah.
0: But a fun movie as well. Gale

0: Daughtry and the Celebrity Sex Pass.
1: Yeah, this opens this Friday at the State. This was one that came from Sundance this year. Mm-hmm. It's when her fiance uses their Celebrity Sex Pass agreement, Midwest bride Gail Daughtry travels to Hollywood seeking revenge by pursuing her own celebrity encounter, who is John Hamm.
0: I think that's hysterical. I think what a great premise for a movie, because so many couples talk about having a pass. Like, if you could, with one celebrity, if you could. Yeah. And then it actually happens for Gail Daughtry. That's very, very funny. And when does that open?
1: That opens this Friday at the State. And it's from David Wayne, who made Wet Hot American Summer. So if you're familiar with his style of film, it's going to be very, very funny.
0: That sounds like a blast. Mm-hmm. Cool off Friday night at the State with Gail Daughtry and the Celebrity Sex Pass. And then you've always got special screenings going on. Tell us about what's happening tomorrow night.
1: Yeah, tomorrow, part of our Art House Revival series, we're celebrating musicals all month long, and The Umbrella of the Cherbourg plays tomorrow at 7 o'clock. This is about a young French woman who works at a small town boutique selling umbrellas, who falls for a dashing mechanic, but their brief romance is interrupted when he is drafted to serve in the Algerian War, and though pregnant, she marries an older businessman and begins to move on with her life. And this is a musical.
0: I did not see that coming.
1: It is it's from 1964, from Jacques Demy, who made many French musicals, and stars Catherine Deneuve.
0: And I, you know, since you and I have been chatting, I believe you've played this before, you know, in the last couple of years.
1: It's definitely played probably in the last couple of years, but we have played other Jacques Demy films as well.
0: Gotcha. And so the Art House Revival, this is classic movies, right? And The Umbrellas of Cherbourg.
1: Yeah.
0: Cherbourg?
1: Something like
0: classic. And it's a classic, right?
1: Yeah.
0: It's going to be great to see on the big screen tomorrow night at 7 o'clock at the Michigan. Okay, this is the first half of why I think it's going to be really fun to go to the movies this week. The Cozy Craft Night. I love that you do this. Mm-hmm. I'm going to let you describe it, but just the fact that you get to kind of get together with your friends or family or complete strangers and get crafty Tuesday night. Tell us about it.
1: Yeah, so this is a monthly thing that we've been doing for the last few months. It's we call it like a living room series where you bring your craft, your knitting, a coloring book, crochet, embroidery, or any project that you can work on while you're sitting in a movie theater seats. Yeah. And the lights are, you know, they're up a little bit. They're not completely up, just so you can see what you're doing.
0: Yeah.
1: And then we're putting on a classic film to see with your friends. And this on Tuesday at 7:30, we're showing Charlie's Angels.
0: That's so fun.
1: The 2000 version with Cameron Diaz, Drew Barrymore, and Lucy Liu.
0: Yeah, I remember seeing that in the film in the theater. It's the first time around. It's so much fun. Charlie's Angels is so much fun. Mm-hmm. And this is one of the things that movie theaters are so good at, is bringing this coziness together.
1: Yeah,
0: And just to watch like this, it's not really a guilty pleasure. That's not the word I'm looking for, but it's a comfortable pleasure. Comfort watch. It's a comfort watch. Mm-hmm. And so you get your family and your friends and your coziness, and you bring your crafts to Cozy Craft Night and see the very fun Charlie's Angels movie Tuesday night. Okay, that's one really cool reason to go to the movies. I'll get to the other one in a second. Wednesday, you are continuing the Summer of Studio Ghibli. And while we are constantly talking about how great these are for families, Grave of the Fireflies is more of a serious subject.
1: Oh,
0: matter.
1: Definitely. Yes. Yeah, this will be Wednesday at 7 o'clock at the State. This is after an American firebombing during World War II separates the two children from their parents. Their tale of survival is as heartbreaking as it is true to life, and the siblings rely completely on each other and struggle against all odds to stay together and stay alive. And not only is the story harrowing, the visuals can also be quite shocking in this film.
0: Yeah. So while, of course, like we said, so many Studio Ghibli movies are made for families, and Grave of the Fireflies is kind of no. it's for more mature audiences or mature youngsters. Even a mature youngster could maybe handle it, but as long as you're prepared.
1: Yeah, definitely.
0: It gets a little heavy.
1: It is a very important and beautifully told story.
0: Oh my gosh. Yeah, we don't want to. Absolutely. Yeah. It's a wonderful, wonderful film, heavy, a little bit heavy.
1: Yes.
0: All right. So now we're going to get to the other half of why going to the movies is so much fun. We talked about being cozy and friendly with a blanket. This one, you need your friends around with you to watch this together because you all have to hold each other's hands because you are going to get scared out of your wits and laugh and be scared through the whole thing. The Descent is Friday night.
1: Yeah, this is the 2005 film of this Friday at 9:30, part of our late night classics in our Summerween series celebrating horror, summer horror films. And this is about a caving expedition goes horribly wrong when six explorers become trapped and ultimately pursued by a strange breed of predators.
0: So it's not Predator, though.
1: No, it's not Predators. But this one is known when you look up a list of the top jump scares and movies. This there's a moment in this film that often comes up in the results. Yeah.
0: Yes, exactly. So, like I said, you've got the Cozy Craft Night, and you've got the Descent, which you know honestly, and seeing this in the theater because you're going down in a cave and you're being trapped, and so like you're gonna be in there with them.
1: Yeah.
0: And you're really gonna feel it. And so the Descent Friday night, part of late night's Summerween series. Mm-hmm. And then another really great, you know what? Here's a third reason. Bring the key. You get to bring the kids to the movies. Yeah. And if it's a hot week, like it's going to be Sunday, it's going to be a nice day to cool off and see some Muppets.
1: Yes. The Great Muppet Caper will play this Sunday at 11 in the morning at the Michigan, part of our family friendly film series. And that means it is free and open to the public. So this was from 1981. This is the second live action Muppets film that follows journalists Kermit, Fozzie, and Gonzo, who snag an assignment reporting on a British jewel heist, and then arriving in England, they seek out socialite Lady Holiday, the victim of the theft, and soon Miss Piggy appears, intending to work for Lady Holiday, but she ends up being framed by the aristocrat's scheming brother, so Kermit and friends must work to clear Piggy's name.
0: Great stuff. Really, really great stuff. And again, this is an older classic film for kids. And so your kids might not have ever even seen this at all.
1: Yeah.
0: You know?
1: Yeah.
0: And so if they have, it's only been on DVD or VHS or streaming. So see it on the big screen.
1: And then you can introduce them to Charles Grodin.
0: Oh, my gosh. Oh, yes. This will be your Charles Grodin starter pack. Absolutely. Love Charles Grodin. Anyway, we can go off. Yeah. I don't want to go off on a Grodin tangent.
1: Yeah.
0: And then another classic film that I love so much. Uh-huh. And this is a really, really great movie, and I've never seen it on the big screen, and maybe Sunday is going to be my opportunity.
1: Yeah, Cool Hand Luke. Yeah. This is Sunday at 1:30 at the Michigan, part of our Summer Classics series. One of the best Paul Newman performances as Luke Jackson, who is sentenced to 2 years in a Florida prison, but he doesn't play by the rules. Of the sadistic warden, played by Strother Martin, and Luke's bravado make him a rebel hero to his fellow convicts and a thorn in the side of the prison officers.
0: If you have seen Shawshank Redemption and you love Shawshank Redemption, but you've never seen Cool Hand Luke, you are doing yourself a disservice because Cool Hand Luke arguably, I think, better than Shawshank Redemption, if you're talking about prison movies, in a lot of ways. And so it's from 1967, and it's absolutely going to be gorgeous on the big screen, 1:30 at the Michigan.
1: And it has one of the most quotable lines in all of cinema.
0: What we
1: have here is a failure to communicate.
0: Yes, exactly. And you're going to go, that's where that comes from. Oh, cool. But Cool Hand Luke this Sunday at the Michigan at 1:30. Yeah. Mm-hmm. And then you've got some of your regular movies still showing?
1: Yeah, the Michigan, you can still catch Rose in Nevada and then Camp just for a few more screenings. And at the State, you can catch The Invite, Evil Dead Burn, just a few more days left for Jackass Best and Last, and Disclosure Day.
0: Wonderful. Nick Aldering from the Michigan In-State Theaters. What is the website I can go to find out about all these things and more?
1: Yeah, check out marquee-arts.org.
0: Cool. Stay cool this week, and we will check you next week when we'll do this all over again.
1: Sounds great.
0: All right. It is Camp on Ann Arbor's 107.1.

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0: Ann Arbor's 107.1, Jesse Wells and Horses. Before that, we heard from Camp. 14 minutes before 10 o'clock. I'm going to get going. Kelly Brown is in next. She's got 107 minutes of nonstop music lined up for you, and she's got some great stuff lined up for you as well, including Suzanne Vega, Noah Kahan coming up. Grace Potter is in the mix. Oh, I'm wearing my Grace Potter t-shirt right now. And that 107 minutes of nonstop music is going to kick off with the latest from Michigander, the song Freaking Out. And, what do we call it? 107 minutes of nonstop music sponsored by Bank of Ann Arbor. My brain's like, okay, bye. I'm like, no, I need you for like 8 more seconds. Look, it's going to be hot this week, so we're going to look out for each other, right? We're going to make sure that each one of ourselves is taking care of ourselves. We're going to stay cool. We're going to not push it too hard outside. You're not going to be a hero. You're going to drink water. You're going to sit down. You're going to stay in the shade. You're not going to be like, the heat's not going to, I'm going to beat the heat. No, don't do that. Don't. Your body is like, I need water. I need rest. I need shade. Don't try to power through it. Please take breaks as often as you need to over the next couple of days. Look out for each other. And I hope something good happens for you today. And I hope you have the opportunity to make something good happen for somebody else. Michigander's next on 107.1.
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Depeche Mode, People Are People on Ann Arbor's 107.1, and Foster the People before that with Sit Next to Me. Hi there. Happy Monday. It's a new Music Monday. We have music on the way from Jim James, or Yim Yames, from My Morning Jacket. He has a solo album coming out called Wowed Out. It'll be out on August 28th of this year. It's we'll hear the song Come Again coming up in just a little bit. And music on the way from Caroline Rose. It's a song that we've heard before on Trinity of Women, brought to you by Trinity Health. And we'll get to, it's a really cool song that we'll get to in the 1 o'clock hour on a new Music Monday, brought to you by Bank of Ann Arbor, coming up on in this next couple of hours. Grace Potter now, Love Me Not. Trespasser is the name of the album. It'll be out August 21st on Ann Arbor's 107.1. Good morning. I'm Kelly Brown. When I'm

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1: Matt Mason downstairs on Ann Arbor's 107.1. Chili Peppers and Biba Doobie's latest on the way. 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

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Coming to Meadowbrook on Friday, July 24th, it's Emmy Lou Harris and Graham Nash, and you could win tickets. 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

Biba Doobie from the album Pylon, which will be out September 18th. 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Here's Death Cab for Cutie.

are 168 hours to a week, and all but five of those hours are produced right here in Ann Arbor for 107.1. We've got unique music features that most radio stations just don't do anymore. Plus, we've also got interviews with community leaders and organizers keeping you informed and in touch with Washtenaw County. We're grabbing lunch at the same places you are, taking part in the same uniquely Washtenaw County activities, and getting stuck at the same long red lights. Seriously. 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Always. Since 2004. And if you find you're traveling, then you can always bring us with you through our free app. It's from Ann Arbor, by Ann Arbor, and for Ann Arbor. 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

Matthew Sweet and Girlfriend on Ann Arbor's 107.1. I looked up Matthew Sweet's health update for 2026. Singer-songwriter Matthew Sweet continues a slow, difficult recovery from a debilitating stroke he suffered while on tour in 2024. While his speaking voice is mostly intact, he remains wheelchair-bound and suffers from severe essential tremors and impaired sight, leaving him unable to play instruments or sing. That's unfortunate for any musician, because you know their love, if they're on tour a lot, like Matthew Sweet, their love is to sing and play their guitar. So let's hope some kind of recovery for Matthew Sweet. Music on the way from Soft Cell, The Church, and right now Miles Smith. Here's his latest, Hold Me in the Dark, on 107.1.

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Great new song from Jim James from My Morning Jacket. Come Again is the name of the tune. Wowed Out is the name of the new album that'll be out August 28th. On a New Music Monday, Jim James on Ann Arbor's 107.1. 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The Black Keys on the way right now. 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

The Black Keys sounding great on a Monday morning on Ann Arbor's 107.1. The Head and the Heart coming up right after Lucy Dacus planting tomatoes on 107.1.

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Devin Gilfillian is doing a couple of shows in the next couple of months here in Ann Arbor because he loves Ann Arbor. Ann Arbor's 107.1 presents Devin Gilfillian at the Arc on September 23rd. Those tickets went on sale already. And Devin Gilfillian, with Al Bettis opening the show, will be the first Sonic Lunch after the art fair break, July 23rd at Liberty Plaza. The Sonic Lunch Summer Concert Series, July 23rd. Devin Gilfillian and Al Bettis opening the show. So, if you need to know the rest of the lineup after, make sure you go to our website, annarbor107one.com. Here's Devin Gilfillian and IRL, his latest on 107.1.

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18: Everyone poops. It's not just the name of a classic potty training book. It's a universal truth. Even though everyone does it, almost no one wants to talk about it. Dr. Tricia Pasricha wants to change that. She's the author of a new book. It's called You've Been Pooping All Wrong. And she says there are three critical P's of pooping. The first is propulsion. Both the voluntary push you exert and the involuntary contractions that happen naturally within your body. Top line, when you feel the need to go, don't hold it. The second P is pliability, which refers to stool softness. The keys to this one are making sure you're drinking enough water and eating enough fiber. And the last P is for pelvic floor. If you can get your knees up above your waist while you're on the toilet, like on a stool or a garbage can or a stack of books even, that can make all the difference. I'm Dr. Sanjay Gupta, helping you live a better life.
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A lot of major songs and commercials these days, like Teddy Swims, where the girl can't find something to wear that she likes. Obviously, she's going out. So she sits on the couch and decides that she can make a dress out of the couch. So she does, and it's gorgeous, and she's a Cinderella. Teddy Swims coming to LCA on September 29th. That will be an awesome show. Role model, High Hopes 3000. His alias seems to be Chuck Timely in the Hourglass, which is the name of the album. He'll be in town. Role Model will be in town at the Michigan Lottery Amphitheater at Freedom Hill on September 30th. His album, Chuck Timely in the Hourglass, will be out August 7th. Here's Role Model's latest, High Hopes 3000 on Ann Arbor's 107.1.

0: role model coming to town at the Michigan Lottery Amphitheater at Freedom Hill on September 30th. Touring on his new album, Chuck Timely and the Hourglass, which will be out on August 7th. Role Model's new single is called High Hopes 3000. Kelly Brown, along with you on this Monday afternoon. I certainly hope you're well and enjoying your summer so far. Brandi Carlile on the way. Bishop Briggs and Matt Mason on the way. And Sinead O'Connor next as we kick off Trinity of Women, brought to you by Trinity Health. 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
1: 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You know, like it was an afterthought. We're proud to be music heads at Ann Arbor's 107.1. And that's why we have cool features like New Music Monday, Studio A2, Made in Michigan Artists, Kopi's Cover of the Day, Feature Artist Friday, and A Trinity of Women. Maybe you missed that connection with music. That thing that made you say, oh, wow. Well, it's all right here. It'd be a lot easier to just paint by the numbers, but we think it's worth the extra effort to share our passion for music with you. 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That's the fun part. 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
9: We talk a lot here about ultra-processed foods and the many ways in which they can negatively impact your health. They've been linked to weight gain, obesity, type 2 diabetes, cardiovascular disease, even cancer. And now a new study out of UCSF found that high ultra-processed food intake was associated with something called intramuscular fat, which is exactly what it sounds like. That's fat inside your muscles, which can cause them to become weaker. Now, in this particular study, the researchers noticed more wear and tear and pain in people's knees because of weakened thigh muscles. Cutting back on ultra-processed foods isn't easy. The CDC estimates at least half the calories in our diet come from ultra-processed foods. But if you're looking to eat cleaner, cutting out sugar-sweetened beverages, that may be the best number one thing you can do to try and get started. I'm Dr. Sanjay Gupta, helping you live a better life.
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Beck and Ride Lonesome on Ann Arbor's 107.1. That's the name of the tour, the album, and the single, Ride Lonesome with Beck. He'll be at the Fox Theater in Detroit on October 12. Here's for all you Duran Duran fans. 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

Mumford & Sons on Ann Arbor's 107.1. Modest Mouse on the way with something classic from them. Right now, Michigander is coming twice in the next couple of months. He'll be at St. Andrews Hall on November 13th, and he'll be at the Sonic Lunch Summer Concert Series on August 6th with Metal Bubble Trio. Make sure you get there early on August 6th to Liberty Plaza so you can see and have a great seat for Michigander. His new album is called Over Before You Know It. It'll be out on July 13th. His album will be out on July 31st. Here's his single, Freaking Out, on Ann Arbor's 107.1.

Modest Mouse missed the boat from the album We Were Dead Before the Ship Even Sank from 2007. Hey, Dart for Art is tomorrow from 5 until 9. The exciting downtown Ann Arbor course is from South State to Division. The Dart Party and the Paint the Town Block Party runs from 5 until 9 on July 14th, which is tomorrow, from Liberty to Maine. Come on out and join the fun. Let's make this one-mile race a day to remember. The Dart for Art Ann Arbor Mile supports the Ann Arbor Street Fair, the original. Make sure you go on out there because Mark Copeland will be downtown at the Dart for Art from 5 until 7 talking to organizers and even the mayor about the events coming up. So we'll see you tomorrow.

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1: Jack White had a very special guest join him on Saturday night in Brooklyn, his 19-year-old daughter, Scarlett. She played bass on three songs during his show at the Brooklyn Paramount, the White Stripes songs Cannon, Black Math, plus an old blues standard called John the Revelator. Alabama Shakes have shared another track from I Must Be Dreaming, their first album in a decade, due out August 28th. Check out I Feel Hope Coming on YouTube and listen for it right here on Ann Arbor's 107.1. Jack Johnson is the latest artist to guest on the musical game show Trackstar. Johnson talks about songs by his friends Ben Harper and Bahamas, plus Wilco, Jimi Hendrix, and more. Watch it now on YouTube. Hey, we're broadcasting live right in the heart of Art Fair all 3 days, this Thursday, Friday, and Saturday from noon until 7, right across the street from Hill Auditorium. We'll see you there.
0: We still get excited about new music, and we know you do too. It's another New Music Monday track from Bank of Ann Arbor and 107.1.

Caroline Rose with Yip Yip Yow on Ann Arbor's 107.1. That was on Trinity of Women, brought to you by Trinity Health before. It's a brand new song called Yip Yip Yow by Caroline Rose. Caroline Elizabeth Rose is from Long Island, New York. She's 36 years old. She's a singer, songwriter, musician, and producer. After releasing two records of folk and country-inspired music, she released a pop rock album called Loner in 2018. And then Superstar was released in 2020. This is a single that was released this year called Yip Yip Yow. Caroline Rose on a New Music Monday on Ann Arbor's 107.1. 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Music on the way from Bridget Calls Me Baby right now. The latest from Death Cab for Cutie. 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

Bridget calls me baby, the latest on Ann Arbor's 107.1. I can take the sun out of the sky. Right now, Concrete Blonde and Joey.

Phoebe Bridgers with her latest Lost Boys from the Lost Weekend album. August 14th is the release date. Phoebe Bridgers will play LCA on October 3rd. Here's David Bowie.

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Ann Arbor's 107.1 and Nirvana's cover of David Bowie and The Man Who Sold the World from MTV Unplugged in New York. And that was the biggest of the Unplugged sessions. And not long after that is when things started to kind of go haywire with MTV. And they moved away from being a music channel and toward being a reality TV channel. And a lot of that stuff is just absolute trash. And reality TV, I think, has made society ruder. I really do, because they always highlighted the rudest people on shows like that. And then other people want to emulate that so they can become famous. All right, I'll get off my soapbox. I have a good thing to talk about, and that's New Music Monday, brought to you by Bank of Ann Arbor. This is new from Balin. It's called Swim.

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1: 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Today is Roger McGuinn's birthday, and we're going to play his band, The Birds, with a song that seems like an original, but it is a cover. 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

Vance Joy and Riptide on Ann Arbor's 107.1. Okay, the beginning of this Brandi Carlile song, it reminds me of a song from the 70s. It was called Sweet City Woman by the Stampeders. That's what the first few notes of this song remind me of from Brandi Carlile, Life on the Run with 107.1.

REM on Ann Arbor's 107.1, a cover song, the original done by a Houston sunshine pop band in the late 60s called The Click. That, of course, is Superman. Right now, it's music from Sam Fender and Olivia Dean. It's Rain Me In on 107.1.

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1: Ladies and gentlemen, as you know, we have something special down here at Birdland this evening, a recording for Blue Note Records.

doing such a great job of reworking a Herbie Hancock classic, Cantaloupe Island. That is Cantaloupe by Us Three on Ann Arbor's 107.1. Brings back memories for me. And I guess you can almost qualify that as a cover, but Kopi's cover of the day is coming up just after 4 o'clock. And for a lot of people, it feels like the original, but it actually is a cover. And we're celebrating a great artist's birthday today. So that's just after 4 o'clock. Right now it's Moon Taxi, Too High on a 107.1.

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1: Happy 84th birthday to Roger McGuinn of the Byrds. And the Byrds are so influential. You hear songs that are still released today that have the Byrds' fingerprints all over them. They were kind of a blueprint for jangle pop. And one of their biggest songs was actually a cover song that Pete Seeger first did in the late 50s based on a Bible passage. It is Turn, Turn, Turn, and I am playing the 1965 version by the Byrds because it's a great song and it is a cover and it always reminds me of the Wonder Years. It's the Byrds, Copey's cover of the day on 107.1.

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0: Devin Gafilian on Ann Arbor's 107.1 with IRL in real life. It used to be the baseball All-Star game would be pretty close to the 4th of July, but it's been later and later year by year. And baseball's All-Star game is tomorrow. And All-Star week lines up with Art Fair week perfectly. So we refer to this as our Sonic Lunch All-Star break. That's what we're on. But next Thursday, we will be back at it at Liberty Plaza with Devin Gafilian and Al Bettis. That should be fantastic. And of course, this Thursday, Art Fair will begin. We're going to be out there. Now, we've been saying that we'll be out there from 1 to 7. It's actually going to be noon to 7 because we thought we'd like to be out in the heat a little bit more. So we will be out there in the afternoon, noon till 7, on Thursday, Friday, and Saturday. And we will see you there. If you're looking for us, we're basically right by Hill Auditorium over on University.
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0: We have two crashes right now. One is blocking the left lane, M14 westbound between 23 and Maple Road. Looks like a delay of about 20 minutes. That's rather lengthy. And the other crash is blocking the left lane on southbound 275 between Ann Arbor Road and Ford Road. So two crashes blocking the left lane right now. Be careful, folks. You're going to slow down eastbound M14 between Gottfredson and 275 and southbound 23 between Geddes and I-94. The Clash on the way, also music from Muse.
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7: 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Plus, we've also got interviews with community leaders and organizers keeping you informed and in touch with Washtenaw County. We're grabbing lunch at the same places you are, taking part in the same uniquely Washtenaw County activities, and getting stuck at the same long red lights. Seriously. So while other radio stations may have some host from Houston or Kansas City pretending like they're

Muse with Starlight on Ann Arbor's 107.1. They are playing at Pine Knob tonight. And if you won tickets on 107.1, all the tickets were sent out late last week. So you should have the tickets in your regular email. If you don't see them there, check your spam folder. If you have a promotions folder, check there as well. And there's one more place to look. If you have a ticket app already on your phone from other concerts and it uses the same email address that we have for you, sometimes the tickets can bypass the email and go right to the app. So check there as well. And everything has been sent out. So hopefully you found your tickets. It's music from The Clash. Rock the Casbah with 107.1.

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That's the latest from Death Cab for Cutie and the album I Built You a Tower. It's called Stone Over Water on Ann Arbor's 107.1. It's a timeless cut from Weezer. What's with you?

The Strokes with Last Night on Ann Arbor's 107.1. The new album, Reality Awaits, is coming out a week from Friday. Coming out August 21st, a new album from Grace Potter called Trespasser. From that album, it's Love Me Not with 107.1. When I'm

0: That's U2 and Street of Dreams with Ann Arbor's 107.1, brand new music from an upcoming album that has not yet been titled, and we don't have a release date yet. Dart for Art is happening tomorrow. It's going to be a hot one. I'm trying to prepare for it. I'll make sure I have plenty of fluids, and I actually bought one of those neck fans on Amazon, and I don't care if it looks dorky. I certainly hope it works. Saw a lady last year with one of those at Costco, one of the Costco workers, and she swore by it. So I'm going to take her word that the neck fan will make a difference tomorrow. We're going to do everything we can to stay cool. We're going to be right next to Bank of Ann Arbor, and I know they have a great big misting fan. So we're going to be leaning into Bank of Ann Arbor's misting fan at Dart for Art tomorrow. We'll see you out there.
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0: It looks like both crashes on 275 southbound and westbound M14 have been cleared out of the way, but we still have some slower traffic westbound M14 between 23 and Maple. Normal slowdown southbound 23 between Plymouth and I-94. Eastbound I-94 between, looks like, US 23 and Ann Arbor Saline Road. Expect to slow down a bit. Although it's not that bad, southbound 275 between 6 Mile Road and M14, and a moderate slowdown eastbound M14 between Sheldon and 275. Coming up, great track from Courtney Barnett for New Music Monday with 107.1.
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That was Wonder. 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

Two music legends on one night. Coming to Meadowbrook on Friday, July 24th, it's Emmy Lou Harris and Graham Nash, and you could win tickets. 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
8: Jack White had a very special guest join him on Saturday night in Brooklyn, his 19-year-old daughter, Scarlett. She played bass on three songs during his show at the Brooklyn Paramount, the White Stripes songs Cannon, Black Math, plus an old blues standard called John the Revelator. Alabama Shakes have shared another track from I Must Be Dreaming, their first album in a decade, due out August 28th. Check out I Feel Hope Coming on YouTube. And listen for it right here on Ann Arbor's 107.1. Jack Johnson is the latest artist to guest on the musical game show Trackstar. Johnson talks about songs by his friends Ben Harper and Bahamas, plus Wilco, Jimi Hendrix, and more. Watch it now on YouTube. Hey, we're broadcasting live right in the heart of Art Fair all 3 days, this Thursday, Friday, and Saturday from noon until 7. Right across the street from Hill Auditorium. We'll see you there.

I love the audience singing along at Madison Square Garden, Ship to Wreck from Florence and the Machine on Ann Arbor's 107.1. Did you know people are selling garbage from outside Madison Square Garden collected during Taylor Swift's wedding? They're actually selling it online and people are buying it. We are in trouble, man. This is The Beat. 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

Michigander with Freaking Out on Ann Arbor's 107.1. New album coming out July 31st called Over Before You Know It. He's going to pay us a visit in Studio A2 before his gig for Sonic Lunge on August 6th. Right now, it's a great song from one of the best debut albums ever, The Cars in 1978. It's Just What I Needed with 107.1.

Black Pumas and Colors with Ann Arbor's 107.1. Interpol has a new album coming out on August 28th. It's called This Mirror Weighs a Ton. They've also got a tour date at the Masonic Jack White Theater on October 9th. We gave away tickets for that, and we will give away more when the show gets a little closer. For New Music Monday from Bank of Ann Arbor and 107.1, new Interpol, it's See Out Loud.

Goose with Good to Be on Ann Arbor's 107.1. Every time England has won a game in the World Cup, the team has gone over to the stands where most of the British fans are, and they have sung Wonderwall by Oasis. And now Noel Gallagher says if they win the whole thing, he will join them, and they are still in it. They're in the final four. It is France versus Spain tomorrow on Bastille Day. Advantage France for that one. And then Argentina versus England for a spot in the final. So we'll see if Noel will be singing Wonderwall. It's Oasis on 107.1.

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That's the latest from Bleachers. It's We Should Talk on Ann Arbor's 107.1. Bleachers at Michigan Lottery Amphitheater, Freedom Hill. That's going to be September 29th. You can get two tickets for $55 for that show, as well as The Fray and Sarah McLachlan and Allison Russell this Wednesday. 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

Hey, that was a pretty cool track. Eddie Vedder, lead singer of Pearl Jam, obviously, and the Obama Foundation, and Guitars Over Guns students, and audio arts students from Columbia College, Chicago. That is who you just heard there. And, of course, it's New Music Monday, and that song was called Better Believe. How are you, everybody? It's Kojo at night, 107.1. Here's Train.

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Lithium, Nirvana, Ann Arbor's 107.1. I've got a little The Human League coming up after Jesse Wells. This is right now. Jesse Wells. Won't you come out tonight? I'm 107.1.

0: Well, it looks like we're going to be experiencing that good old-fashioned Michigan heat again. Looks like a high of 92 for today. And I think we reached it already. But tomorrow, you're going to want to watch out. We got that big old red alert extreme heat watch. It's going to be 98 degrees. Hey, that was a fun band growing up. If you can call it a band. But it's going to be 95 Wednesday, and it's going to start going down after that a little bit. But we'll see some rain, too. So just want to make sure you are all aware about the heat that's about to hit us again. And it's good to just drink water over and over again. Even if I'm not thirsty, I'm putting water in my body just to make sure it's there. Please be safe out there. If you need help, ask for it. If you see someone who needs help, please help them. It is no joke, this heat, okay? Anyways, I got more music for you here tonight. I've got Miles Smith and Cake. Once again, my name's Kojo on Ann Arbor's 107.1.
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